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1: Hey, you know, everybody's talking about the good old days, right? Everybody, the good old days, the good old days. Well, let's talk about the good old days. Come to think of it, as bad as we think they are, these will become the good old days for our children. But why don't we try to remember that kind of September when life was slow and oh so mellow. Try to remember. And if you remember, then follow. Oh, why does it seem that the past is always better? We look back and we think the winters were warmer, the grass was greener, the skies were bluer, and smiles were

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I never take anything for granted. Only a fool maybe takes things for granted. 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If I'll ever change towards you, because baby, I love you. 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Just the way you are.

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1: A dry evening with clear spells tonight. Mist may develop overnight with overnight lows of 8 to 11 degrees. That's the latest from the Sunshine Newsroom. We'll have more in an hour.
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I've heard people say that too much of anything is not good for you, baby. But I don't know about that. There's many times that we've loved and we've shared love and made love. It doesn't seem to me like it's enough.

0: Sunshine Soul, the very best of soul and Motown. I'm Enda Murphy, here every morning between Monday and Friday, 6 and 10 a.m. A little Sunshine Soul for your day, a great way to get you started. Thanks for tuning in and stay there. More great soul and Motown up next.
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2: With the latest from the Sunshine Newsroom, I'm Brona Cox. An Irish man has died in an apparent drowning tragedy in Thailand. Police are investigating and say they're in contact with Irish officials in the country. Jane McNamara reports.
3: Thai media reports say the 28-year-old Irish man was holidaying in the Phuket area when he went swimming in a lagoon on Tuesday night. He was seen disappearing under the water, sparking a search operation. That was stood down after a number of hours, but the man's body was found near the water's edge on Thursday morning. Police were called to the scene along with a forensic team. The body of the Irish national was then removed for a full post-mortem and a full investigation into his death is now underway. According to the Phuket Express, officers are now examining CCTV from the area, interviewing witnesses and gathering other evidence. Thai authorities say they have been in contact with the Irish embassy in Bangkok.
2: A major fire at a car dismantler's in North Dublin has been brought under control. The blaze at Wimbledown in Ballybuckle was reported around 20 past three yesterday afternoon. Dublin Fire Brigade attended the scene with support from fire crews in Ashburn in County Meath and reported significant progress had been made last night. Dublin's Chief Fire Officer Greg O'Dwyer says the large number of combustible materials on site meant there were many risks involved.
4: There are multiple dangers on site there. Even the gas struts in the hydraulics in cars in bell gates and so on become projectile and fires like this. So there's multiple dangers.
2: There could be a 28 cent per litre hike in fuel if the government gradually returns to full excise duties from September. That's the warning from a motoring expert as the national average price for diesel hovers around €1.90 per litre at the moment. The public expenditure minister says he will assess the price of fuel in early September and the gradual return to full excise duties could start from then as planned. Independent motoring expert for CarZone Conor Faulknan thinks that will be delayed.
5: I find it very difficult to foresee government reimposing excise duty. The original plan was that they'd start to phase back in the special reductions with effect from the 1st of September and through to the end of the year. In fact, we've got the budget coming up on the 6th of October, I think it is. That's only 9 weeks away. I think it unlikely that they'll be in a position to reimpose certainly all of the excise duty before then.
2: The amount we've borrowed in personal loans has hit a record high. Over 281,000 personal loans were drawn down here in the year to the end of March, totalling over €3 billion. Car loans, green loans and people borrowing to pay for weddings were among the main drivers. And Zoe Saldana says she still feels imposter syndrome despite becoming an Oscar winner. She leads the show Lioness, which also includes Morgan Freeman and Nicole Kidman in its cast. Season 3 is out on Paramount Plus now and follows CIA agents facing a war touching her home and career. Zoe says it's still strange to her to be sharing the screen with such notable movie stars.
6: I'm still waiting for somebody to tap me out and go, okay, you don't belong here. I'm like, I knew. Thank you so much. It lasted this long. You know, so my job is to make sure that I never let them down. I'm learning so much when I'm in those rooms with these titans.
2: And that's your news for now.
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2: Another largely dry day with a mix of cloud and sunny spells. Again, a few isolated showers are possible. Highest temperatures of 20 to 24 degrees. That's the latest from the Sunshine Newsroom. We'll have more in an hour. Sunshine.
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0: This is Sunshine Soul. Good morning and welcome along to Sunshine Soul Breakfast. I'm Enda Murphy. You like soul? You like Motown? Well, you're in the right place. Got some more great soul and Motown for you next.
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1 month ago today, I was happy as a lark. But now, I go for walks, to the movies, maybe to the park. I have a seat on the same old bench to watch the children play. You know, tomorrow is their future. But for me, just another day. They all gather around me. They seem to know my name. We laugh, tell a few jokes, but it still doesn't ease my pain. I know I can't hide from a memory, though day after day I've tried. I keep saying she'll be back, but today, again,

0: The very best of soul and Motown. This is Sunshine Soul. I'm Enda Murphy, and there really are no excuses anymore, really, if you're heading off, if you're outside of the county, if you're outside of the country, wherever you may be around the world, sunshinesoul.ie, and of course, on the Irish Radio Player app. Download it today.
1: 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Hope you can join me just after two as I continue to play the best of soul and Motown on your easy place to relax. 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
2: With the latest from the Sunshine Newsroom, I'm Brona Cox. An Irish man has died in an apparent drowning tragedy in Thailand. Police are investigating and say they're in contact with Irish officials in the country. Jane McNamara reports.
3: Thai media reports say the 28-year-old Irish man was holidaying in the Phuket area when he went swimming in a lagoon on Tuesday night. He was seen disappearing under the water, sparking a search operation. That was stood down after a number of hours, but the man's body was found near the water's edge on Thursday morning. Police were called to the scene along with a forensic team. The body of the Irish national was then removed for a full post-mortem, and a full investigation into his death is now underway. According to the Phuket Express, officers are now examining CCTV from the area, interviewing witnesses and gathering other evidence. Thai authorities say they have been in contact with the Irish embassy in Bangkok.
2: A major fire at a car dismantler's in North Dublin has been brought under control. The blaze at Wimbledown in Ballybuckle was reported around 20 past three yesterday afternoon. Dublin Fire Brigade attended the scene with support from fire crews in Ashburn in County Meath and reported significant progress had been made last night. Dublin's Chief Fire Officer Greg O'Dwyer says the large number of combustible materials on site meant there were many risks involved.
4: There are multiple dangers on site there. Even the gas struts in the, you know, the hydraulics in cars in Elgate and so on become projectile and fires like this. So there's multiple dangers.
2: There could be a 28 cent per litre hike in fuel if the government gradually returns to full excise duties from September. That's the warning from a motoring expert, as the national average price for diesel hovers around €1.90 per litre at the moment. The public expenditure minister says he will assess the price of fuel in early September, and the gradual return to full excise duties could start from then as planned. Independent motoring expert for Carzone, Conor Faulknan, thinks that will be delayed.
5: I find it very difficult to foresee government reimposing excise duty. The original plan was that they'd start to phase back in the special reductions with effect from the 1st of September and through to the end of the year. In fact, we've got the budget coming up on the 6th of October, I think it is. That's only 9 weeks away. I think it unlikely that they'll be in a position to reimpose certainly all of the excise duty before then.
2: The amount we've borrowed in personal loans has hit a record high. Over 281,000 personal loans were drawn down here in the year to the end of March, totalling over €3 billion. Car loans, green loans and people borrowing to pay for weddings were among the main drivers. And Zoe Saldana says she still feels imposter syndrome despite becoming an Oscar winner. She leads the show Lioness, which also includes Morgan Freeman and Nicole Kidman in its cast. Season 3 is out on Paramount Plus now and follows CIA agents facing a war touching her home and career. Zoe says it's still strange to her to be sharing the screen with such notable movie stars.
6: I'm still waiting for somebody to tap me out and go, okay, you don't belong here. I'm like, I knew. Thank you so much. It lasted this long. You know, so my job is to make sure that I never let them down. I'm learning so much when I'm in those rooms with these titans.
2: And that's your news for now.
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7: Dublin's weather.
2: Another largely dry day with a mix of cloud and sunny spells. Again, a few isolated showers are possible. Highest temperatures of 20 to 24 degrees. That's the latest from the Sunshine Newsroom. We'll have more in an hour.
7: Sunshine. This is Sunshine Soul.
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0: Sunshine Soul, the very best of soul and Motown. I'm Enda Murphy for your Sunshine Soul Breakfast. Thank you for switching us on this morning. We're here every weekday morning between 6 and 10, and you're very welcome along. Make sure you tell a friend all about us too, by the way. And stay there for some more great soul and Motown up next.
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0: This is Sunshine Soul, the very best of soul and Motown for your day. We've got the music sorted for you, so no need to go anywhere else. 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
2: With the latest from the Sunshine Newsroom, I'm Brona Cox. An Irishman has died in an apparent drowning tragedy in Thailand. Police are investigating and say they're in contact with Irish officials in the country. Jane McNamara reports.
3: Thai media reports say the 28-year-old Irishman was holidaying in the Phuket area when he went swimming in a lagoon on Tuesday night. He was seen disappearing under the water, sparking a search operation. That was stood down after a number of hours, but the man's body was found near the water's edge on Thursday morning. Police were called to the scene along with a forensic team. The body of the Irish national was then removed for a full post-mortem and a full investigation into his death is now underway. According to the Phuket Express, officers are now examining CCTV from the area, interviewing witnesses and gathering other evidence. Thai authorities say they have been in contact with the Irish embassy in Bangkok.
2: Meanwhile, the gunman in a school shooting in Thailand shot and killed his grandparents at their home before opening fire at a school on Bangkok's outskirts. People say six people were killed at the school and 15 other people were wounded. The suspected gunman, a teenage student at the school, is also dead. Two fire engines and a water tanker remain at the scene of a major fire at a car scrapyard in North Dublin. Those living in the vicinity of Ballybockle were told to shut their windows as large plumes of black smoke engulfed the area, prompting a warning to pilots who were landing and taking off at Dublin Airport. Up to 100 cars went up in flames after the blaze broke out yesterday afternoon. Greg O'Dwyer, Chief Fire Officer with Dublin Fire Brigade, says it was a complex and difficult fire to put out.
4: When I saw this fire at 4 yesterday, my first reactions were this is going to be days, and in fairness there was huge efforts at work by all involved there, but our own crews from Mead Fire Service as well, Dublin Airport Fire Authority were there as well, and of course the cooperation from Garda Síochána and locals as well.
2: There are fresh calls to delay the return of the full excise duty on fuel. The levy is due to be restored from next month and could see prices at the pumps rise from around €1.90 a litre to €2.20. It was reduced earlier this year to help offset rising fuel prices due to the war in Iran. Every major city in Italy has been put on a red alert because of a severe heatwave. The Health Ministry is urging people to stay out of the sun during the hottest hours of the day. Meanwhile, temperatures have broken records in Austria, surpassing 41 degrees for the first time. And stop searching for the one, because being single is actually good for you. Researchers from the University of Toronto found being alone gives you a unique opportunity for personal growth. They say singlehood gives people the chance to try new hobbies, travel, learn new skills and spend time with friends. People who view being single as a positive reported being happier overall, feeling more independent and having a greater connection to others in life. And they were also less afraid of staying alone. And that's your news.
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2: Another largely dry day with a mix of cloud and sunny spells. Again, a few isolated showers are possible. Highest temperatures of 20 to 24 degrees. That's the latest from the Sunshine Newsroom. We'll have more in an hour.
5: Sunshine. This is Sunshine Soul.
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0: This is Sunshine Soul, the very best of soul and Motown. Every weekday morning between 6 and 10 a.m., you've got to put up with me and some great soul and Motown music too. Stay right there. We're back with some more great soul and Motown next.
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0: 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I'm Enda Murphy, and Carol Dooley is on the way to bring you even more great Sunshine Soul and Motown. 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I'm coming up after the news at 10 next.
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2: With the latest from the Sunshine Newsroom, I'm Brona Cox. An Irishman has died in an apparent drowning tragedy in Thailand. Police are investigating and say they're in contact with Irish officials in the country. Jane McNamara reports.
3: Thai media reports say the 28-year-old Irishman was holidaying in the Phuket area when he went swimming in a lagoon on Tuesday night. He was seen disappearing under the water, sparking a search operation. That was stood down after a number of hours, but the man's body was found near the water's edge on Thursday morning. Police were called to the scene along with a forensic team. The body of the Irish national was then removed for a full post-mortem, and a full investigation into his death is now underway. According to the Phuket Express, officers are now examining CCTV from the area, interviewing witnesses and gathering other evidence. Thai authorities say they have been in contact with the Irish embassy in Bangkok.
2: Meanwhile, the gunman in a school shooting in Thailand shot and killed his grandparents at their home before opening fire at a school on Bangkok's outskirts. People say six people were killed at the school and 15 other people were wounded. The suspected gunman, a teenage student at the school, is also dead. Two fire engines and a water tanker remain at the scene of a major fire at a car scrapyard in North Dublin. Those living in the vicinity of Ballybockle were told to shut their windows as large plumes of black smoke engulfed the area, prompting a warning to pilots who were landing and taking off at Dublin Airport. Up to 100 cars went up in flames after the blaze broke out yesterday afternoon. Greg O'Dwyer, Chief Fire Officer with Dublin Fire Brigade, says it was a complex and difficult fire to put out.
4: When I saw this fire at 4 yesterday, my first reactions were this is going to be days, and in fairness there was huge efforts of work by all involved there, both our own crews from Meath Fire Service as well, Dublin Airport Fire Authority were there as well, and of course the cooperation from Garda Síochána and locals as well.
2: There are fresh calls to delay the return of the full excise duty on fuel. The levy is due to be restored from next month and could see prices at the pumps rise from around €1.90 a litre to €2.20. It was reduced earlier this year to help offset rising fuel prices due to the war in Iran. Every major city in Italy has been put on a red alert because of a severe heat wave. The health ministry is urging people to stay out of the sun during the hottest hours of the day. Meanwhile, temperatures have broken records in Austria, surpassing 41 degrees for the first time. And stop searching for the one, because being single is actually good for you. Researchers from the University of Toronto found being alone gives you a unique opportunity for personal growth. They say singlehood gives people the chance to try new hobbies, travel, learn new skills and spend time with friends. People who view being single as a positive reported being happier overall, feeling more independent and having a greater connection to others in life. And they were also less afraid of staying alone. And that's your news.
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5: Dublin's weather.
2: Another largely dry day with a mix of cloud and sunny spells. Again, a few isolated showers are possible. Highest temperatures of 20 to 24 degrees. That's the latest from the Sunshine Newsroom. We'll have more in an hour. Sunshine.
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0: Great music all day long and all night long, from Michael Jackson to Al Green to the Queen of Soul herself, Aretha Franklin, and so much more. This is Sunshine Soul, playing you always the very best of soul and Motown. And stay with me, we'll continue after the news. That's next.
1: Hi, this is Joe Harrington. Hope you can join me just after two as I continue to play the best of soul and Motown on your easy place to relax. Sunshine Soul. Sunshine.
2: With the latest from the Sunshine Newsroom, I'm Brona Cox. The Department of Foreign Affairs is providing consular assistance following the death of an Irishman in Thailand. He's understood to have drowned in a lagoon in Phuket on Tuesday. Local media reports the body of a 28-year-old Irishman was found near the water's edge on Thursday morning. His body has since been removed for a post-mortem examination and a full investigation is now underway. Meanwhile, at least seven people have been killed in a school shooting in Thailand. Police say 15 others were injured in the attack on the outskirts of Bangkok. The gunman, who's believed to be a student, reportedly killed his grandparents at their home before carrying out the shooting. There may be an increase in the tax on vapes. The levy, which was introduced last year, works out at €1 on a 2mm vape and has so far raised €22 million, according to the Irish Times. The increase is expected to be considered in time for the budget in October. GP and addiction specialist Dr. Gareth McGovern doesn't think it's a good idea.
3: I mean, we've got a very expensive tax on vapes as it is, twice the European figure, certainly twice what they have in the revised TPD, where they're looking at these issues. I think what you're going to get is you're going to get more smokers, probably. The whole idea of a tax is to try and discourage people away from it. Unfortunately, the shadowy spectre waiting for them is cigarette smoking.
2: Gardaí and the Consumer Watchdog are being urged to investigate tickets being sold for a Croke Park soccer match for seven times their original price. Manchester United play Leeds United in a sold-out friendly there next Wednesday. When tickets went on sale earlier this year, they cost €50 for adults and €25 for children. However, some sites are now selling them for €450, despite legislation banning the practice. Fine Gael TD John Clendenin says better enforcement is needed.
4: And if people do see activity where tickets are being sold above face value, it is essentially against the law in Ireland and should be reported to an Garda Síochána. So we all have a part to play in relation to this. And as I say, we should be discouraging anyone from engaging in buying such tickets.
2: Meta is now facing fines of just under $1 billion for the harm it's alleged to have caused to children. A second fine, this time for just over $500 million, has been handed down to the social media company after a court in New Mexico found it liable for causing injury to the health, safety and welfare of young people online. Business editor Joe Lynham says that's on top of a previous amount Meta was fined by the same court.
5: That comes on top of the $375 million that he'd ordered to pay by a jury in March, bringing it to just under $1 billion. Now, the Attorney General in New Mexico said was a victory for every parent who had worried about what social media was doing to their child and every child who deserved to grow up in a safer online.
2: And Sam Smith has dropped a new heartbreaking single. When He's Gone will feature on the star's fifth studio album, Hazel Eyes. The full record is due out on the 21st of August. And that's your news.
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6: Dublin's weather.
2: Another largely dry day with a mix of cloud and sunny spells. Again, a few isolated showers are possible. Highest temperatures of 20 to 24 degrees. That's the latest from the Sunshine Newsroom. We'll have more in an hour.
6: Sunshine. This is Sunshine Soul.
8: 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The best of soul and Motown.

0: This is Sunshine Soul. I'm Carol Dealey. I hope you're well today. Thank you for your company. I'm here with you every weekday from 10 until 2, playing you the very best of soul and Motown. And don't go anywhere. More of the best soul on the way.
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0: Sunshine Soul, always the very best of soul and Motown. I'm Carol Dooley, and it's my pleasure to be here with you every weekday from 10, playing the very best in soul and Motown. And there's a lot more after the news.
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2: With the latest from the Sunshine Newsroom, I'm Brona Cox. The Department of Foreign Affairs is providing consular assistance following the death of an Irishman in Thailand. He's understood to have drowned in a lagoon in Phuket on Tuesday. Local media reports the body of a 28-year-old Irishman was found near the water's edge on Thursday morning. His body has since been removed for a post-mortem examination and a full investigation is now underway. Meanwhile, at least 7 people have been killed in a school shooting in Thailand. Police say 15 others were injured in the attack on the outskirts of Bangkok. The gunman, who's believed to be a student, reportedly killed his grandparents at their home before carrying out the shooting. There may be an increase in the tax on vapes. The levy, which was introduced last year, works out at €1 on a 2mm vape and has so far raised €22 million, according to the Irish Times. The increase is expected to be considered in time for the budget in October. GP and addiction specialist Dr. Gareth McGovern doesn't think it's a good idea.
3: I mean, we've got a very expensive tax on vapes as it is, twice the European figure, certainly twice what they have in the revised TPD, where they're looking at these issues. I think what you're going to get is you're going to get more smokers, probably. The whole idea of a tax is to try and discourage people away from it. Unfortunately, the shadowy spectre waiting for them is cigarette smoking.
2: Gardaí and the Consumer Watchdog are being urged to investigate tickets being sold for a Croke Park soccer match for 7 times their original price. Manchester United play Leeds United in a sold-out friendly there next Wednesday. When tickets went on sale earlier this year, they cost €50 for adults and €25 for children. However, some sites are now selling them for €450, despite legislation banning the practice. Fine Gael TD John Clendenin says better enforcement is needed.
4: And if people do see activity where tickets are being sold above face value, it is essentially against the law in Ireland and should be reported to an Garda Síochána. So we all have a part to play in relation to this. And as I say, we should be discouraging anyone from engaging in buying such tickets.
2: Meta is now facing fines of just under $1 billion for the harm it's alleged to have caused to children. A second fine, this time for just over $500 million, has been handed down to the social media company after a court in New Mexico found it liable for causing injury to the health, safety and welfare of young people online. Business editor Joe Lynham says that's on top of a previous amount Meta was fined by the same court.
5: That comes on top of the $375 million that he'd ordered to pay by a jury in March, bringing it to just under $1 billion. Now, the Attorney General in New Mexico said the victory was a victory for every parent who had worried about what social media was doing to their child and every child who deserved to grow up in a safer online.
2: And Sam Smith has dropped a new heartbreaking single. When He's Gone will feature on the star's 5th studio album, Hazel Eyes. The full record is due out on the 21st of August. And that's your news.
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8: Dublin's weather.
2: Another largely dry day with a mix of cloud and sunny spells. Again, a few isolated showers are possible. Highest temperatures of 20 to 24 degrees. That's the latest from the Sunshine Newsroom. We'll have more in an hour.
6: Sunshine. This is Sunshine Soul.
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2: Hey, you know, everybody's talking about the good old days, right? Everybody, the good old days, the good old days. 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But why don't we try to remember?

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And if you remember, then follow. 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We look back and we think the winters were warmer, the grass was greener, the skies were bluer, and smiles were

0: 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Hope you're well. Thank you for joining us. And please stay with us. The very best of Soul and Motown on the way.
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0: This is Sunshine Soul. I'm Carol Dooley. Thanks for joining us. If you just discovered us, so nice to have you with us. 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
2: With the latest from the Sunshine Newsroom, I'm Brona Cox. The Department of Foreign Affairs is providing consular assistance following the death of an Irishman in Thailand. He's understood to have drowned in a lagoon in Phuket on Tuesday. Local media reports the body of a 28-year-old Irishman was found near the water's edge on Thursday morning. His body has since been removed for a post-mortem examination and a full investigation is now underway. Meanwhile, at least 7 people have been killed in a school shooting in Thailand. Police say 15 others were injured in the attack on the outskirts of Bangkok. The gunman, who's believed to be a student, reportedly killed his grandparents at their home before carrying out the shooting. There may be an increase in the tax on vapes. The levy, which was introduced last year, works out at €1 on a 2mm vape and has so far raised €22 million, according to the Irish Times. The increase is expected to be considered in time for the budget in October. GP and addiction specialist Dr. Gareth McGovern doesn't think it's a good idea.
3: I mean, we've got a very expensive tax on vapes as it is, twice the European figure, certainly twice what they have in the revised TPD, where they're looking at these issues. I think what you're going to get is you're going to get more smokers, probably. The whole idea of a tax is to try and discourage people away from it. Unfortunately, the shadowy spectre waiting for them is cigarette smoking.
2: Gardaí and the Consumer Watchdog are being urged to investigate tickets being sold for a Croke Park soccer match for 7 times their original price. Manchester United play Leeds United in a sold-out friendly there next Wednesday. When tickets went on sale earlier this year, they cost €50 for adults and €25 for children. However, some sites are now selling them for €450, despite legislation banning the practice. Fine Gael TD John Clendenin says better enforcement is needed.
4: And if people do see activity where tickets are being sold above face value, it is essentially against the law in Ireland and should be reported to An Garda Síochána. So we all have a part to play in relation to this. And as I say, we should be discouraging anyone from engaging in buying such tickets.
2: Meta is now facing fines of just under $1 billion for the harm it's alleged to have caused to children. A second fine, this time for just over $500 million, has been handed down to the social media company after a court in New Mexico found it liable for causing injury to the health, safety and welfare of young people online. Business editor Joe Lynham says that's on top of a previous amount Meta was fined by the same court.
5: That comes on top of the $375 million that he'd ordered to pay by a jury in March, bringing it to just under $1 billion. Now, the Attorney General in New Mexico said the victory was a victory for every parent who had worried about what social media was doing to their child and every child who deserved to grow up in a safer online.
2: And Sam Smith has dropped a new heartbreaking single. When He's Gone will feature on the star's 5th studio album, Hazel Eyes. The full record is due out on the 21st of August. And that's your news.
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6: Dublin's weather.
2: Another largely dry day with a mix of cloud and sunny spells. Again, a few isolated showers are possible. Highest temperatures of 20 to 24 degrees. That's the latest from the Sunshine Newsroom. We'll have more in an hour. Sunshine.
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0: playing nothing but perfect music all the time. The very best of soul and the very best of Motown. This is Sunshine Soul. Don't go anywhere. More on the way.
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0: the very best soul and the very best Motown. This is Sunshine Soul. How are you today? I hope you're well. Thank you for joining us. I'm Carol Dooley. So much great music still to come. So whatever you're doing, maybe you're at home, perhaps you're at work, maybe you're just taking the day off to just relax, whatever you're doing and wherever you are, thank you, as I said, for joining us. And please do stay with us. So much great music on the way. Guaranteed.
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2: With the latest from the Sunshine Newsroom, I'm Brona Cox. The Department of Foreign Affairs is providing consular assistance following the death of an Irishman in Thailand. He's understood to have drowned in a lagoon in Phuket on Tuesday. Local media reports the body of a 28-year-old Irishman was found near the water's edge on Thursday morning. His body has since been removed for a post-mortem examination and a full investigation is now underway. Meanwhile, at least 7 people have been killed in a school shooting in Thailand. Police say 15 others were injured in the attack on the outskirts of Bangkok. The gunman, who's believed to be a student, reportedly killed his grandparents at their home before carrying out the shooting. There may be an increase in the tax on vapes. The levy, which was introduced last year, works out at €1 on a 2mm vape and has so far raised €22 million, according to the Irish Times. The increase is expected to be considered in time for the budget in October. GP and addiction specialist Dr. Gareth McGovern doesn't think it's a good idea.
3: I mean, we've got a very expensive tax on vapes as it is, twice the European figure, certainly twice what they have in the revised TPD, where they're looking at these issues. I think what you're going to get is you're going to get more smokers, probably. The whole idea of a tax is to try and discourage people away from it. Unfortunately, the shadowy spectre waiting for them is cigarette smoking.
2: Gardaí and the Consumer Watchdog are being urged to investigate tickets being sold for a Croke Park soccer match for 7 times their original price. Manchester United play Leeds United in a sold-out friendly there next Wednesday. When tickets went on sale earlier this year, they cost €50 for adults and €25 for children. However, some sites are now selling them for €450, despite legislation banning the practice. Fine Gael TD John Clendenin says better enforcement is needed.
4: And if people do see activity where tickets are being sold above face value, it is essentially against the law in Ireland and should be reported to an Garda Síochána. So we all have a part to play in relation to this. And as I say, we should be discouraging anyone from engaging in buying such tickets.
2: Meta is now facing fines of just under $1 billion for the harm it's alleged to have caused to children. A second fine, this time for just over $500 million, has been handed down to the social media company after a court in New Mexico found it liable for causing injury to the health, safety and welfare of young people online. Business editor Joe Lynham says that's on top of a previous amount Meta was fined by the same court.
5: That comes on top of the $375 million that he had ordered to pay by a jury in March, bringing it to just under $1 billion. Now, the Attorney General in New Mexico said the victory was a victory for every parent who had worried about what social media was doing to their child and every child who deserves to grow up in a safer online.
2: And Sam Smith has dropped a new heartbreaking single. When He's Gone will feature on the star's 5th studio album, Hazel Eyes. The full record is due out on the 21st of August. And that's your news.
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9: Dublin's weather.
10: Warm and dry this afternoon with a mix of cloud and bright spells. Highest temperatures of 22 to 24 degrees. That's the latest from the Sunshine Newsroom. We'll have more in an hour.
6: Sunshine. This is Sunshine Soul.
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0: Friday afternoon, the weekend's almost here. You're on Sunshine Soul with Joe Harrington, your easy place to relax. And for the next few hours, you're going to hear the very best of soul and Motown.
1: 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My life changed forever when I met you. 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
2: Sunshine. With the latest from the Sunshine Newsroom, I'm Ruth Fitzsimon. Fire officers attending a blaze in North County Dublin anticipate being there until this evening. The fire at the scrapyard near Ballybockle has been brought under control and the operation significantly reduced as officers continue to dampen hotspots. Up to 100 cars were destroyed in the fire, with surprise expressed that no one was hurt. Local Fine Gael councillor Owen Dockrell was helping to divert traffic while road closures were in place.
3: I think everyone was just really concerned. Anyone who stopped on the road, local residents asked me, is everyone safe? So I think that's the main thing here. Like, Ballybockle is a very small, close-knit community, and I think people are just very relieved that there was no injuries and everyone's safe.
2: At least 7 people have died in a school shooting in Thailand. The suspected gunman, a student, has also reportedly killed his grandparents at their home before the attack. 23 others are injured and some are in a critical condition. The Thai Prime Minister has vowed to discuss gun control measures as a result. Journalist Valerie Mongeli is in the city of Nonthaburi.
4: According to the police, this 14-year-old student first killed his 2 grandparents and then headed to his school in the north of Bangkok in Nonthaburi and opened fire. He appears to have targeted teachers mostly.
2: 2 teenagers convicted in relation to the murder of 44-year-old Barry Daly have appeared at the Central Criminal Court in Cork. The father of 5 died in his front garden in Donnerail in the early hours of the 12th of October last after being fatally assaulted, Jamie O'Hara reports.
5: The 17-year-old who was last week convicted of the murder of Barry Daly and the 16-year-old convicted of his manslaughter attended court via video link from Oberstown Children Detention Campus. Miss Justice Siobhan Langford directed Oberstown to prepare a psychologist's report on both juveniles and also ordered a report be carried out by a psychologist engaged by their defence to assess their maturity. The juveniles will be before the court again on the 31st of August.
2: AIB says a number of customers have been scammed into withdrawing money to give to fraudsters. It's reporting an almost 60% increase in payment fraud cases last month. Typically, customers receive a text and a follow-up phone call from a person claiming to be from AIB or another trusted organisation. The bank is reminding customers it will never ask for one-time security codes, passwords or login details and will never arrange to collect a bank card or PIN. Finally, personal loans have reached a record high, totaling over €3 billion over the past year. More than 280,000 has been borrowed for cars, weddings, holidays and retrofitting. The Banking and Payments Federation says the value of an average personal loan rose year on year to just under €11,500. These people in Dublin share their thoughts.
6: Yes, for a car, I would have had a personal loan that I paid off.
7: No, I haven't taken out a personal loan, no. My mother always told me you had to have the money up front to pay for something, so anything small like that, no. Things like mortgages, obviously, yes, but small personal loans, no. I try to avoid them if possible.
8: I have, yeah, for a car. I just didn't have all the money for it, so I just took out a number of loans over the years.
2: And that's your news for now.
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9: Dublin's weather.
2: Warm and dry this afternoon with a mix of cloud and bright spells. Highest temperatures of 22 to 24 degrees. That's the latest from the Sunshine Newsroom. We'll have more in an hour.
9: Sunshine. 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
2: With the latest from the Sunshine Newsroom, I'm Ruth Fitzsimon. A Thai student has killed at least five teachers and staff at a school outside Bangkok. The 14-year-old also shot his grandparents dead before opening fire at the school. A female student has been killed, and it's understood the teenage shooter took his own life. It's raising questions about gun control laws in Thailand. Journalist Valeria Mongeli outlines what's been confirmed so far in terms of casualties.
3: The Thai Prime Minister just left the school and he told reporters that the of injured people, as is now 30, and 9 are in critical conditions.
2: Up to 100 scrapyard cars have been destroyed in a blaze in North County Dublin. The fire in Ballybuckle broke out yesterday afternoon and at its height had 8 fire brigade units at the scene. The operation has been scaled back significantly this afternoon, but fire officers say they anticipate staying there until the evening. Local Fine Gael councillor Owen Dockrell says it was a very significant blaze.
4: I was speaking to a member of the guards yesterday and this morning, and they said it's one of the biggest fires they've seen in North County Dublin in many years, and even a guard this morning had said that they're still working on the scene. That really puts it in context as to how significant a fire it is. So people are relieved locally that everyone is safe, and they are really very grateful for all the work that the fire service did in bringing this fire under control.
2: The case of a woman charged in connection with an intercepted bomb in County Monaghan last month has been adjourned to September. The 25-year-old law student appeared before Monaghan District Court today. Emily Keegan reports.
5: Isabella Perry Sullivan is one of two people charged as part of this investigation. The 25-year-old of Abbeylands Park, Clane, County Kildare, had previously been granted bail after being charged with possession of explosives. Today, the matter was adjourned until September 28th after a Garda said the DPP is waiting for updates. The court previously heard she had been manipulated and had been asked to take a bag to the north, but wasn't aware what was in it. As part of her bail conditions, Ms. Perry Sullivan must not have any contact with anyone in the new IRA or CIRA. A 44-year-old man is also before the courts in Dublin in connection with the case.
2: It's not yet clear if motorists will have to curb their spending come September. Sinn Féin says global and domestic uncertainty is too great to restore the excise duty on fuel. It was reduced earlier this year to combat rising prices at the pumps and is due to return next month, with fears it could push petrol and diesel up to €2.20 a litre. Conor McGuinness, the Rural Affairs Party spokesperson, says people use more fuel after the summer.
6: We were talking about households that are really hard pressed in the grips of a cost of living crisis that seems to have only been worsening over the last number of years. And we're talking about a time, forgive me, as a parent and somebody living in rural Ireland, going back to school, time where people are going to be doing more journeys, where the weather is going to be getting worse, where energy costs and energy spend is going to be increasing. We're talking in that context.
2: Finally, there were concerns an increase to the tax on vapes would lead to people taking up smoking. The current levy of €500 per litre of e-liquid was introduced last November and raised €22 million so far. An increase to the levy is now being considered by Finance Minister Simon Harris, according to reports in the Irish Times. However, GP and addiction specialist Dr. Garrett McGovern thinks that increase will do more harm than good.
7: The whole idea of a tax is to try and discourage people away from it. Unfortunately, the shadowy spectre waiting for them is cigarette smoking. And our cigarette smoking prevalence rates have stalled over the last 7 or 8 years. We're in around 17-18%. If you look at somewhere like Sweden, New Zealand, these and South Africa, they're nearly smoke-free because they've invested very hard on trying to get people off-ramping to safer non-combustible products.
2: And that's your news for now.
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12: Dublin's weather.
2: Staying dry this afternoon and early evening with a mix of cloud and bright spells, highs of 22 to 24 degrees. That's the latest from the Sunshine Newsroom. We'll have more in an hour. Sunshine.
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1: It's what we do every single day. Whether you're a fan of Aretha Franklin, Marvin Gaye, Stevie Wonder, it's the best of soul and Motown. This is Sunshine Soul. We're going to take a short break. Back in a moment.
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2: With the latest from the Sunshine Newsroom, I'm Ruth Fitzsimon. A Thai student has killed at least five teachers and staff at a school outside Bangkok. The 14-year-old also shot his grandparents dead before opening fire at the school. A female student has been killed and it's understood the teenage shooter took his own life. It's raising questions about gun control laws in Thailand. Journalist Valeria Mongeli outlines what's been confirmed so far in terms of casualties.
3: The Thai Prime Minister just left the school and he told reporters that the toll of injured people as is now 30 and 9 are in critical conditions.
2: Up to 100 scrapyard cars have been destroyed in a blaze in North County Dublin. The fire in Ballybuckle broke out yesterday afternoon and at its height had 8 fire brigade units at the scene. The operation has been scaled back significantly this afternoon, but fire officers say they anticipate staying there until the evening. Local Fine Gael councillor Owen Dockrell says it was a very significant blaze.
4: I was speaking to a member of the guards yesterday and this morning and they said it's one of the biggest fires they've seen in North County Dublin in many years, and even a guard this morning had said that they're still working on the scene. That really puts it in context as to how significant a fire it is. So people are relieved locally that everyone is safe and they are really very grateful for all the work that the fire service did in bringing this fire under control.
2: The case of a woman charged in connection with an intercepted bomb in County Monaghan last month has been adjourned to September. The 25-year-old law student appeared before Monaghan District Court today. Emily Keegan reports.
5: Isabella Perry Sullivan is one of two people charged as part of this investigation. The 25-year-old of Abbey Lance Park, Clane, County Kildare, had previously been granted bail after being charged with possession of explosives. Today, the matter was adjourned until September 28th after a Garda said the DPP is waiting for updates. The court previously heard she had been manipulated and had been asked to take a bike to the north, but wasn't aware what was in it. As part of her bail conditions, Ms. Perry Sullivan must not have any contact with anyone in the new IRA or CIRA. A 44-year-old man is also before the courts in Dublin in connection with the case.
2: It's not yet clear if motorists will have to curb their spending come September. Sinn Féin says global and domestic uncertainty is too great to restore the excise duty on fuel. It was reduced earlier this year to combat rising prices at the pumps and is due to return next month with fears it could push petrol and diesel up to €2.20 a litre. Conor McGuinness, the Rural Affairs Party spokesperson, says people use more fuel after the summer.
6: We were talking about households that are really hard-pressed in the grips of a cost of living crisis that seems to have only been worsening over the last number of years. And we're talking about a time, forgive me, as a parent, as somebody living in rural Ireland, going back to school, time where people are going to be doing more journeys, where the weather is going to be getting worse, where energy costs and energy spend is going to be increasing. We're talking in that context.
2: Finally, there were concerns an increase to the tax on vapes would lead to people taking up smoking. The current levy of €500 per litre of e-liquid was introduced last November and raised €22 million so far. An increase to the levy is now being considered by Finance Minister Simon Harris, according to reports in the Irish Times. However, GP and addiction specialist Dr. Garrett McGovern thinks that increase will do more harm than good.
7: The whole idea of a tax is to try and discourage people away from it. Unfortunately, the shadowy spectre waiting for them is cigarette smoking. And our cigarette smoking prevalence rates have stalled over the last 7 or 8 years. We're in around 17-18%. If you look at somewhere like Sweden, New Zealand, these and South Africa, they're nearly smoke-free because they've invested very hard on trying to get people off-ramping to safer non-combustible products.
2: And that's your news for now.
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2: Another generally dry evening with a mixture of cloud and clear spells tonight. Overnight lows of 10 to 13 degrees. That's the latest from the Sunshine Newsroom. We'll have more in an hour. Sunshine.
8: This is Sunshine Soul.
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0: Oh, that's great. I hope you're enjoying all this brilliant music. We do it every day. The very best of soul and Motown. You're on Sunshine Soul with Joe Harrington. We're going to take a short break. We're back in just a moment.
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2: With the latest from the Sunshine Newsroom, I'm Ruth Fitzsimon. Thailand's Prime Minister has vowed to consider changes to gun laws after a shooting just outside Bangkok. At least six people, including the teen gunman, have been killed after a 14-year-old boy opened fire at a school. Police say he also killed his grandparents at home before carrying out the attack. Classes at the school are suspended for a week. Journalist Valeria Mongeli says people are trying to come to terms with what happened.
3: The community, Nonthaburi, is quite shocked, obviously. So for sure, this is gonna last for a while in the community.
2: A fire near Ballybuckle yesterday evening is being described as one of the biggest North County Dublin has seen. At its height, the blaze at the scrapyard had eight fire brigade units at the scene. The operation has now been significantly reduced and firefighters remain on site to dampen hotspots. The fire happened at the business property of Councillor Owen Dockrell's cousin. He says the family is grateful for the support they've received.
4: Yeah, they're fine. I think, understandably, they're quite upset. Their business seems to be destroyed now. Again, I think it's a very small, tight-knit community. They really do appreciate all the support from neighbours and members of the community asking if they're okay. And I think everyone is just so relieved and they're grateful for that, to have the support of their neighbours and friends in the area.
2: A man accused of burglary and criminal damage offences in Dublin will go on trial later this year. Michael McDonough, who's 27, with an address at Emmett Crescent in Inchicore, appeared before the Cloverhill District Court today. Molly O'Connor reports.
5: Mr. McDonough is charged with theft, burglary, trespassing, criminal damage and obstructing a Garda on March 8th. A Garda told the judge the accused was arrested in the early hours following a number of incidents in the West Terrace area of Inchicore. Objecting to bail, the officers said the man broke into a home and removed an electric bicycle and keys. It was also alleged he used a stolen bank card to pay for items at an Apple Green store to a total of €41. The court heard CCTV footage showed him leaving his house with his dog, but later images showed him without the dog. Gardaí found a Staffordshire Bull Terrier at one of the houses he is alleged to have broken into. An officer said it was returned to his home where an occupant recognised it and took it in. A defence solicitor pointed out Mr McDonough's height does not match that given in a description to Gardaí. He also stressed his client has the presumption of innocence. Bail was granted with a number of conditions attached, and the accused was remanded in custody until a surety could be approved. He is due to return for trial in October.
2: The Medical Council is urging patients not to attend a specific GP practice in Bray. It follows a High Court order suspending a doctor's registration. Regine Gra, who has been operating as a private GP at the Silver Oak Family Practice in Ballywaltram Heights in Bray, has been suspended from the medical register since the 17th of July. The council believes she's continued to practice despite the court order, with concerns raised by a number of pharmacies in Wicklow and South Dublin. Patients and members of the public are being strongly advised not to attend Dr. Gra or seek appointments or prescriptions from her. Finally, a number of gravestones and a stone wall have been damaged in Monaghan Graveyard in Tumon, County Wexford. Gardaí believe the damage happened sometime between April and July. They're appealing for witnesses as well as CCTV or dash cam footage that could help with their investigation. That's your news for now.
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6: Dublin's weather.
2: Another generally dry evening with a mixture of cloud and clear spells tonight. Overnight lows of 10 to 13 degrees. That's the latest from the Sunshine Newsroom. We'll have more in an hour.
6: Sunshine. This is Sunshine Soul.
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4: Listen, your dad's absolutely fine. I'm here with him in the emergency department in Matter Private. He's just had some tests done and is on his way to get an X-ray. Yeah, he was at your brother's match when his breathing got really bad. The guys brought him straight here. He's definitely in the right place. I'll tell him, love.
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2: With the latest from the Sunshine Newsroom, I'm Ruth Fitzsimon. Thailand's Prime Minister has vowed to consider changes to gun laws after a shooting just outside Bangkok. At least six people, including the teen gunman, have been killed after a 14-year-old boy opened fire at a school. Police say he also killed his grandparents at home before carrying out the attack. Classes at the school are suspended for a week. Journalist Valeria Mongeli says people are trying to come to terms with what happened.
3: The community, Nonthaburi, is quite shocked, obviously. So for sure, this is gonna last for a while in the community.
2: A fire near Ballybuckle yesterday evening is being described as one of the biggest North County Dublin has seen. At its height, the blaze at the scrapyard had eight fire brigade units at the scene. The operation has now been significantly reduced and firefighters remain on site to dampen hotspots. The fire happened at the business property of Councillor Owen Dockrell's cousin. He says the family is grateful for the support they've received.
4: Yeah, they're fine. I think, understandably, they're quite upset. Their business seems to be destroyed now. Again, I think it's a very small, tight-knit community. They really do appreciate all the support from neighbours and members of the community asking if they're okay. And I think everyone is just so relieved and they're grateful for that, to have the support of their neighbours and friends in the area.
2: A man accused of burglary and criminal damage offences in Dublin will go on trial later this year. Michael McDonough, who's 27, with an address at Emmett Crescent in Inchicore, appeared before the Cloverhill District Court today. Molly O'Connor reports.
5: Mr. McDonough is charged with theft, burglary, trespassing, criminal damage and obstructing a Garda on March 8th. A Garda told the judge the accused was arrested in the early hours following a number of incidents in the West Terrace area of Inchicore. Objecting to bail, the officer said the man broke into a home and removed an electric bicycle and keys. It was also alleged he used a stolen bank card to pay for items at an Apple Green store to a total of €41. The court heard CCTV footage showed him leaving his house with his dog, but later images showed him without the dog. Gardaí found a Staffordshire Bull Terrier at one of the houses he is alleged to have broken into. An officer said it was returned to his home where an occupant recognised it and took it in. A defence solicitor pointed out Mr McDonough's height does not match that given in a description to Gardaí. He also stressed his client has the presumption of innocence. Bail was granted with a number of conditions attached, and the accused was remanded in custody until a surety could be approved. He is due to return for trial in October.
2: The Medical Council is urging patients not to attend a specific GP practice in Bray. It follows a High Court order suspending a doctor's registration. Regine Gra, who has been operating as a private GP at the Silver Oak Family Practice in Ballywaltram Heights in Bray, has been suspended from the medical register since the 17th of July. The council believes she's continued to practice despite the court order, with concerns raised by a number of pharmacies in Wicklow and South Dublin. Patients and members of the public are being strongly advised not to attend Dr. Gra or seek appointments or prescriptions from her. Finally, a number of gravestones and a stone wall have been damaged in Monaghan Graveyard in Tumon, County Wexford. Gardaí believe the damage happened sometime between April and July. They're appealing for witnesses as well as CCTV or dash cam footage that could help with their investigation. That's your news for now.
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6: Dublin's weather.
2: Another generally dry evening with a mixture of cloud and clear spells tonight. Overnight lows of 10 to 13 degrees. That's the latest from the Sunshine Newsroom. We'll have more in an hour. Sunshine.
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0: Hello and hope you're well this evening. I'm Robbie Fogarty. 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
2: With the latest from the Sunshine Newsroom, I'm Ruth Fitzsimon. Thailand's Prime Minister has vowed to consider changes to gun laws after a shooting just outside Bangkok. At least six people, including the teen gunman, have been killed after a 14-year-old boy opened fire at a school. Police say he also killed his grandparents at home before carrying out the attack. Classes at the school are suspended for a week. Journalist Valeria Mongeli says people are trying to come to terms with what happened.
3: The community, Nonthaburi, is quite shocked, obviously. So for sure, this is gonna last for a while in the community.
2: A fire near Ballybuckle yesterday evening is being described as one of the biggest North County Dublin has seen. At its height, the blaze at the scrapyard had eight fire brigade units at the scene. The operation has now been significantly reduced and firefighters remain on site to dampen hotspots. The fire happened at the business property of Councillor Owen Dockrell's cousin. He says the family is grateful for the support they've received.
4: Yeah, they're fine. I think, understandably, they're quite upset. Their business seems to be destroyed now. Again, I think it's a very small, tight-knit community. They really do appreciate all the support from neighbours and members of the community asking if they're okay. And I think everyone is just so relieved and they're grateful for that, to have the support of their neighbours and friends in the area.
2: A man accused of burglary and criminal damage offences in Dublin will go on trial later this year. Michael McDonough, who's 27, with an address at Emmett Crescent in Inchicore, appeared before the Cloverhill District Court today. Molly O'Connor reports.
5: Mr McDonough is charged with theft, burglary, trespassing, criminal damage and obstructing a Garda on March 8th. A Garda told the judge the accused was arrested in the early hours following a number of incidents in the West Terrace area of Inchicore. Objecting to bail, the officer said the man broke into a home and removed an electric bicycle and keys. It was also alleged he used a stolen bank card to pay for items at an Apple Green store to a total of €41. The court heard CCTV footage showed him leaving his house with his dog, but later images showed him without the dog. Gardaí found a Staffordshire Bull Terrier at one of the houses he is alleged to have broken into. An officer said it was returned to his home where an occupant recognised it and took it in. A defence solicitor pointed out Mr McDonough's height does not match that given in a description to Gardaí. He also stressed his client has the presumption of innocence. Bail was granted with a number of conditions attached, and the accused was remanded in custody until a surety could be approved. He is due to return for trial in October.
2: The Medical Council is urging patients not to attend a specific GP practice in Bray. It follows a High Court order suspending a doctor's registration. Regine Gra, who has been operating as a private GP at the Silver Oak Family Practice in Ballywaltram Heights in Bray, has been suspended from the medical register since the 17th of July. The council believes she's continued to practice despite the court order, with concerns raised by a number of pharmacies in Wicklow and South Dublin. Patients and members of the public are being strongly advised not to attend Dr. Gra or seek appointments or prescriptions from her. Finally, a number of gravestones and a stone wall have been damaged in Monaghan Graveyard in Tumon, County Wexford. Gardaí believe the damage happened sometime between April and July. They're appealing for witnesses as well as CCTV or dash cam footage that could help with their investigation. That's your news for now.
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0: Hi, I'm Robbie Fogarty. It's Friday evening and I hope you're enjoying your weekend and all this soul music we've got for you. 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

0: Almost at the end of the week, Friday evening, winding down and relaxing with all this great soul music. I'm Robbie Fogarty, and there's more coming up on Sunshine Soul.
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0: Friday evening, getting you set for the weekend as we unwind and relax with great soul music. This is the place where you'll find Stevie Wonder, Smokey Robinson, Randy Crawford and more. 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

0: More of that sweet soul music on the way from the station that just loves to play Aretha, Randy Crawford, Marvin Gaye and more. It's Sunshine Soul.
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0: 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I'm Robbie Fogarty. 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
1: Hey, you know, everybody's talking about the good old days, right? Everybody, the good old days, the good old days. 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Come to think of it, as bad as we think they are, these will become the good old days for our children. But why don't we try to remember that kind of September when life was slow and oh so mellow. 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
2: Another generally dry evening with a mixture of cloud and clear spells tonight. Overnight lows of 10 to 13 degrees. That's the latest from the Sunshine Newsroom. We'll have more in an hour.
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0: Another generally dry evening with a mixture of cloud and clear spells tonight. Overnight lows of 10 to 13 degrees. That's the latest from the Sunshine Newsroom. 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Sunshine.
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